ourselves in the carnival arcade, searching everywhere from steeplechase to palisades, in any shooting gallery where promises are made. To walk away, walk away, walk away, walk away from color coats and Whitley Bay. Had to walk away.

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0: Si sabes cómo sigue esta letra, es porque marcó tu historia. 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Revival Hits Online.
1: I never take anything for granted. Only a fool maybe takes things for granted. Just because it's here today, it can be gone tomorrow. And that's one thing that you'll never in your life ever have to worry about me. If I'll ever change towards you, because baby, I love you. Girl, I love you just the way you are.
0: Una de las voces más profundas de la música. 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